0: were the skies like when you were young?
1: They went on forever. We lived in Arizona, and the skies always had little fluffy clouds in them.
0: What were the skies like when you were young?
1: They went on forever. We lived in Arizona, and the skies always had little fluffy clouds in them.
0: What were the skies like when you were young?
1: They went on forever. We lived in Arizona, and the skies always had little fluffy clouds in them.
0: What were the skies like when you were young?
1: They went on forever. We lived in Arizona, and the skies always had little fluffy.

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limits or boundaries. 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It's the point of greatest intensity. Pleasures of the highest sense. Feelings of warmth and security. Willing and unwilling sensations of the mind. A condition. 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
1: This is Soho Radio.

Good morning, Glory, everyone. How are we doing? Welcome to Morning Glory. Welcome to Soho Radio. Welcome, one and all. It's a Thursday. It's Mezzanine Thursday, which means more music and less chat this morning for the next couple of hours. Keeping ourselves warm as the wind and the rain is a howling outside. Those two tracks were a tribute to the very late, the very wonderful, the brilliant guitar player and songwriter and producer, Steve Cropper, who very sadly died yesterday, aged, I think he was 83, 84, played on more records than you and I have had hot dinners put together. And that first tune, Sitting on the Dock of the Bay, of course, the classic by Otis Redding, was written by Steve Cropper with Otis Redding. And that was Aretha Franklin, also written and produced by Steve Cropper. Rest in peace, Steve Cropper. Oh, it's amazing. I tell you what, it's been a busy morning. It has been a busy morning. I'm kind of tired out already and I haven't even started. Anyway, this track goes out to my friend Catherine.

You're listening to Morning Glory here on Soho Radio on this rather wet and windy Thursday morning. But fear not, we're nice and dry inside. Stay inside, that's what I say. That was Friday Brown with a tune called Getting Nowhere. Let's go nowhere. That's a good idea, actually, Friday. Mary Lee Whitney with Don't Come A-Knocking. Kathy Kissoon with Don't Let It Rain. Too late, Kathy. The Cookies with Wounded. Jackie DeShannon, This Little Boy of Mine. And Graham Gouldman kicking that section off with No Milk Today, which of course was made famous by Herman's Hermits. And that goes out to my friend Catherine. We've got a mix today from Tala Vala, one they did for us a couple of years ago. Brilliant, eclectic mix of tripped out, psyched out music. So I'll play that in about 15 minutes. First up, here's the 3 Degrees. Everybody loves the 3 Degrees.

0: that's rather an abrupt end, isn't it? That was Talavala from their latest album, which came out this year, called Fields Fictions. And that tune was called Gimme the String. And before that, we heard George and Greer with a tune called To Me It's Storming. Kind of weatherish. I don't know. Anyway, Liz Shelley with No More Love. And the 3 Degrees kicking that section off with a great tune called Contact. So I've just played Talavala there, a track from their latest album. Talavala have been putting records out since about 2017, I believe. Great stuff. We've always played their music on the show. They've done 3 albums now. Not many people know about Talavala, but you should go and check their records out. I'm sure they're on all streaming services, including the wonderful Cobuz, of course. Anyway, that was their latest single, Give Me the String. And what we've got now is a mix from Talavala. This will show you their influences. Now, this is wonderful. This will take you to another dimension and bring you back again with a smile on your face. I'll see you on the other side.
1: Hey, yo! Yo! Yo! How's everybody doing? Everybody cool?
2: Okay.
1: All right, we're going to just start playing some...

It's model.

You are listening to... I forgot what you listened to just then. You listened to Morning Glory. That's what I was going to say, something else. I don't know what I was going to say. Anyway, you're listening to Morning Glory here on Soho Radio. And that was a wonderful hour-long mix put together by Tala

Vala. It was in celebration of their album Fields Fiction, which came out earlier this year, which is well worth getting hold of and listening to. We played a track earlier on. So anyway, thank you to John from Tala Vala for putting that together a few months ago. Let's nip over to Cuba.

かな、そっか。じゃあ、せっかくだから磨いてもらおうかね。

taken from a great compilation that Soul Jazz put out a few years ago called Boombox. That was Neil B and a track called Body Rock. And before that, Jaguar No Me with Doki Doki, a tune I played a few times before, actually. And before that, from Cuba, again, another compilation from the Soul Jazz label called Cuba Music and Revolution. And that was Grupo Iraquera. Yeah, you've been listening to Morning Glory today on this Thursday. Tomorrow's Friday, isn't it? Looking forward to it already, my friends. Keep warm today, won't you? Keep dry. Big shout out to Graham Gouldman for our Cobos track of the day, No Milk Today. Shout out as well, of course, to the late, great Steve Cropper, who very sadly died yesterday. And also shout out to Tala Vala for their brilliant mix that we played earlier on. Originally played it, I think it was a year ago, maybe 2 years ago. Anyway, it sounded great today as well. Thank you very much to John and everybody involved with Tala Vala for that. We're going to go back to Cuba for the last track of the day. As the wickets tumble, the music keeps on coming. Look after yourself. I'll be back tomorrow.

Good morning, Glory, everyone. How are we doing today? Welcome to Friday. Yeah, welcome to Friday. Welcome to Morning Glory. Welcome to Soho Radio. We're here for the next 2 hours. This is Morning Glory. We're here every Monday to Friday, 8 a.m. until 10 a.m. on Soho Radio. Now, what was that? That was brand new from AKA. AKA is Amanda Thompson, Keith Rodway and Anthony Moore. It's a tune called To Love. And it's from a forthcoming release on the Half Cat label. And it includes, I tell you what, this is what I've been told by the band. It includes chants, incantations and minimalist musical mandalas. Mandalas? Oh, I can't read. I can't even read my own writing anymore. Actually, this is quite a common theme, isn't it? Anyway, AKA To Love. I'll tell you when it's out.

sound of Love, of course, the band Love, and Love in general. That was Orange Skies, of which they are very prevalent at the moment. If you look up at about 6 o'clock, 7 o'clock every evening, there are orange skies. Well, maybe where you are, maybe not where you are, I don't know. Anyway, orange, look out for them. Bo Flies before that, with a tune called Come and See It, from their brand new album called Mono. And that's our Cobuzz track of the day today. And as I always say, all the Cobuzz tracks today are on the Morning Glory playlist, which is updated daily, either during the show or after the show. So go check that out. It's on the Cobuzz website. Our Cobuzz track of the day, Bo Flies with Come and See It, a brand new release. And before that, from the No One's Listening Here Anyway compilation, Volume 2, that was Aircraft, with a tune called Here Comes That Sound. Now, talking about sounds coming, we've got a wonderful mix here this morning from friend of the show, Steve Sull. Yes, Steve Sull has done us a mix. He did us one a couple of weeks ago, and he's done us another one, which we're playing today. The guy is on fire. So, that's coming up very soon, so stay tuned. It's something about spies, something, I can't remember the title of it, but I'll let you know in a bit.

When I dream about you. That's The Teardrop Explodes, and the very first single they released on Mercury Records after their little stint on Zoo. And that goes out to Steve, who I know is a big Julian Cope fan and Teardrops fan. That's for you, Steve. I know you're listening right now. Why? Why do I know? Because your mix is coming up next. Teardrop Explodes, When I Dream. Girls at Our Best before that with Warm Girls. Sonic Youth from their album Rather Ripped, and a tune called Incinerate. And before that, it'll be Open Season on You by Loretta Lynn. The Queen of Country, some might say. Some may say. Anyway, it's Morning Glory here on Soho Radio on this Friday morning. The weekend is upon us. I've got a wonderful mix now to get you in the mood. Lots of tunes you will know and sing along to and dance around to. Some you may not, but you'll still be singing and dancing anyway. It starts off with a bit of Nancy. And why not? This is a tune. This is a mix, as I say, put together by our friend Steve. Steve Sull. It's called Love, Death and Spies. I'll shut up and play now. See you on the other side.

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0: color. 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
0: Sometimes I wonder what I'm gonna do, but there ain't no cure for the summer.

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0: Sometimes I wonder what I'm gonna do, but there ain't no cure for the summertime blues.

You're listening to Morning Glory here on Soho Radio. That was a wonderful 55-minute mix called Love, Death and Spies, put together by friend of the show, Steve Sull. Thank you so much, Steve. That was wonderful. I'm sure you'll be up to doing us another mix as well. Great stuff. And it's got us in the mood, hasn't it? Time for a bit of Japanese jazz. Why not? It's Friday.

That's brand new on the Thang Long record label, which is based out there in Vietnam. That was Lime Box. Brand new single. You can get that on, go to Bandcamp, thanglongrecords.bandcamp.com. You know the score. Tape Vibe, of course, before that with their version, their now classic version of Golden Brown. And before that, a former Kobos track of the week, the Shinsuke Fujeda group, and a track called Fukushima. Thank you all for listening today. And a shout out to today's Kobos track of the day, which is by Bo Flies, called Come and See It, from their brand new album Mono, which is out right now, available to listen to on Kobos, of course. Also thanks to Steve Sull as well for that wonderful mix earlier on. Bit of Nancy in there, bit of this and a bit of that, great stuff. Anyway, thank you all for listening this week. I'll be back on Monday at 8 o'clock sharp. I can't wait. You look after yourselves, everyone. Have a wonderful weekend, whatever you get up to. Look after yourselves, look after your neighbours, look after your friends, look after your enemies. Be good and don't be bad. See you next week.

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3: Yo, what up? It's homeboy Sandman. I'm kicking it with Sarah Love, who I love, who spins all the dope records and somehow manages to know about all the dope records before I even know about them, and they all made in my neighborhood. So, Sarah Love, I salute you. You are ill. Thank goodness for the World Wide Web. Peace.

anyone discussing GOAT MCs and doesn't mention Pharoah Monch, I ain't got no time for you. Like, seriously, I ain't got no time for you. Like, I'm not harsh, am I? This is Sarah Love, and you are tuned into Soho Radio. That last cut, Smith & Wesson. Medina featuring Pharoah Monch. It's produced by Soundtrack. It's from their new album called Infinity. It's just dropped, so go support that. Hope you guys have been well. You were just listening to Morning Glory with James Endicott. 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And it's me, Sarah Love. I'm going to be taking care of you until 12. And I've got so much goodies for you. Right here, don't move a muscle. I'm going to take you by the hand through your morning. Coming up, I got some new music for you from Wild Child, some new music for you from Sonny Jim. I got a whole ton of classics, And I want to hear from you guys, so hit me up in the studio so I can give you a shout out. You can go to mixcloud.com/live/Soho Radio or go to the WhatsApp. That's 07822 035006. I want to hear from you. And this week I've kind of been down a bit of a Brazilian wormhole. It's a bit intense, so we'll warm up to that. But I thought, what a better way to ease into Friday morning. It's Sarah Love on Soho Radio.

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1: Just like in life, all of my successes depend on me. I'm the man who has the ball. I'm the man who can throw it faster than So that is why I am better than everyone in the world. 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

0: fucking clue. Yes, y'all are doing. On Facebook-ish, the internets, that's all bullish. Your issue isn't real. But from where I'm standing, a full-grown man who has achieved his dreams, yeah, that's right. My dish is about as real as it gets. Besides, I can out-party, out-drink, and out-show each of you. You can suck my dish.
1: I thought for a moment there he was going to swear. That's Sonny Jim. The track's called Prince Charlie. And it's your girl, Sarah Love. Before that, I played you Eddie Kendrick, Girl, You Need a Change of Mind. My goodness, what an epic record. Incredible record. And I love the album cover for that one as well. That's from the album People Hold On, 1972. Still sounds so beautiful to me. And it's so nice to have you locked in with us. Shout it out to Digger D. Sorry, real Digger. I got you. And everyone out on the silent listen, everyone listening back on the Mixcloud. Haven't forgot about you. Now, guys, I like to share with you some of the conversations that I have in the week that I, before I see you. And this week, it's a difficult one. Like, when I was asking people, they were just like, silent for ages. But I want to know from you guys, who is your hip-hop icon? You don't have to be a hip-hop head to, like, you know, have the right answer or anything. It could be anybody. I think there are some amazing MCs to draw on, DJs, my goodness. I'm going to tell you who my hip-hop icon is in a minute, but I want to know, what do you guys reckon? A lot of it is age-dependent as well, isn't it? But get in touch. 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And on the Discord, #SohoRadio. Not that other station, my friend's station. But no, get in touch. Who is your hip-hop icon? Now, my friend, he said, well, it's just got to be this guy. And I think this is a very strong contender. And this has to be one of my favorite opening tracks to a song. Let's do it.

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1: Y'all want to hear that beat, right? 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

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Chuck D bringing the noise with the one and only DJ Sarah Love right here, right now. Check it out.

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Donald Byrd, Onward Till Morning, and this is Sarah Love. 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

0: How are we feeling this morning, people? How are we doing? I've been asking you, who is your hip-hop icon? It's quite age-dependent, isn't it? Like, for me, I think any people who know me, they know how much I'm just, like, forever gonna be in love with this guy. Because for me, he is the GOAT. Like, the whole conversation of who is the greatest hip-hop producer of all time is just like a rap as far as I'm concerned. And anyone saying anything other than this, no. You need more of an education. But that's what this show is here for. You're locked into A Touch of Love with myself, Sarah Love. But let me know what you guys think. Hit me up. Greg, he says his hip-hop icon is Vanilla Ice. Are we going with that, peeps? Are we really rolling like that? Hit us up on mixcloud.com/live/SohoRadio. You can find the link on the Soho Radio Instagram. You can also WhatsApp me on 07822 035 006. Now, like I say, I think the whole conversation of who is the greatest hip-hop producer of all time is just over. The correct answer is DJ Premier.
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5: The moon and the planets are there. And new hopes for knowledge and peace are there. And therefore, as we set sail, we ask God's blessing on the most hazardous and dangerous and greatest adventure

That's our homeboy, Ty, rest in peace, The Willing. That's from his 2003 album, Upwards. That was nominated for the Mercury Prize in 2004. I was trying to remember what track it is where Black Twang shouts that out, like, and he says, we all know Ty should have won that year, but let's keep it positive. It's Friday. It's the beginning of the weekend. I just thought I'd like to bring you some energy, some good vibes to start off your weekend. It's Sarah Love. This is Soho Radio. Before that, I played you Gangstar, Above the Clouds. That's featuring Inspector Deck from the Moment of Truth album. Oh my goodness, just that beat is hard. I'll always remember seeing them in the Forum, Gangstar, and that beat dropped and just the reaction of the crowd. Oh, absolutely love it. My hip-hop icon, DJ Premier. Coming up, I've got new music for you from Wild Child. I'm going to play you a bit of Far Side. And I told you that I kind of went down a bit of a sort of...

Brazilian Latin wormhole this week. So I've got to bring a bit of that to you guys. But I thought, let me just ease in and not go too like hardcore right now. Oh, George Duke. I just feel he's such an undersung artist. Like incredible musician, like crazy catalogue. And wow, this record, what a record. It's Sarah Love, it's A Touch of Love right here on Soho Radio. This is George Duke, Brazilian Love Affair.

Sorry, I'm just loving that. The guica, that's that instrument making that crazy noise at the end. Jeff Lorber Fusion. That's from the album Soft Space. Featured artists on there like Chick Corea. Too fresh. I told you, like, I went down the Latin Brazilian wormhole. I'm trying to like ease you into it. This is Sarah Lovis, Soho Radio. Before that, it was George Duke. From his 1980 album, incredible. And he's just got a bananas lineup of artists on that album as well. And he uses like 10 different keyboards and synths on that record. From like a Fender Rhodes to a Mini Moog. So that's something for all you analog outboard heads to go check out. Coming up, I've got a gig guide for you. I've also been asking you about your hip-hop icons. It can also just be your music icons. Like, I want an education. Like, hit me up with your reasons as well. You can't just be throwing out names like Vanilla Ice without justifying that, yeah? But we've had another shout on mixcloud.com/live/Soho Radio. Jay Dilla. I think many, many people would agree with you on that one. So get in touch. What do you think? You can also hit up Discord, #SohoRadio. The link is on the Soho Radio Instagram as well. This is Sarah Love. This is brand new from Wild Child. Oh.

I remember at the time just being like, what is this? Who is this guy? I know he's a bit of a controversial character now. That's produced by Timbaland. Aaliyah, of course, We Need a Resolution. And this is Sarah Love. You're locked into Soho Radio. I've been asking you about your hip-hop icons, and it seems we've got a strong, strong support base for J Dilla. Well, maybe I got some J Dilla in the bag for you. Shout out to Temba, who's locked in Haringey. 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You can also find me everywhere at DJ Sarah Love. And I've still got so much goodness to come on the way for you. So let's take it in another direction. Like, where are you going to go in the world and hear, go from Aaliyah to Gil Scott-Heron? That's right. That's right. Your girl Sarah Love, I got you. I'm here until 12. Pure tunage for you people, so keep it locked. It's so

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1: And what about smoke?
2: Now, you keep your eyes open. When I tell you, start snapping.
3: Oh, yeah, sure. Ladies and gentlemen, I am risking my life to tell you with great concern that I must warn you.

I remember one time I was walking through Trafalgar Square, around Trafalgar Square, and I heard someone blaring from the car this song. I was like, where are you? Where are you, fellow MF Doom fan? That's one beer from the Food album. Can you believe these records? That's like 20 years old. I think it still sounds amazing. Before that, Gil Scott-Heron, Is That Jazz? Enough goodies for you here at Soho Radio. And this is A Touch of Love with Sarah Love. Bringing you all kinds of music, all many, many different genres. But this next cat, I just stumbled on him by accident on Instagram, and I'm just loving the message that he's spreading here. This is UK music. This is Jar Digger. It's coming straight out of Knots. And you know what I really appreciate? Because I think it's hard to find artists who are actually talking about real life issues.

That last cut is Jar Digger, Addictions. And like I say, I just think there's very few artists who talk about real world, like what's happening for the everyday person. And now's the time where we need those voices. Check in on your peeps.

Love that record. Ronnie Laws, Every Generation. And like super famous family, that Laws family. And I've got a gig guide for you coming up straight after this. This is A Touch of Love with Sarah Love. You're locked into Soho Radio. City.

Anthony Hamilton there. Everybody needs some good love in their life. Yeah, well, you got a touch of love to start your Friday off. With myself, Sarah Love. Every Friday, every other Friday, I'm trying to take over the station, aren't I? Every other Friday, 10 till 12 a.m. So lovely to be here with you. With Soho Radio, just the scene outside happening in the heart of London. And there's so many cool things happening. There's always like interesting shows, cultured experiences going on. It's just about being keyed in, isn't it, to know what's going on. So let me tell you, tonight, sorry, I'm not gonna like wrap the gig guy for you. Tonight, the 10th of October at Woodbury House is a special exhibition by Charlie Ahern. It's his first solo show featuring paintings and all kinds of other work. It's kind of like a homage to the film Wildstar, which is widely regarded as the first ever hip-hop film. If you've not seen it, get involved. 17th of October at Somerset House, my homegirl Jenny Baptiste. She has a dope exhibition. It's called Rhythm and Roots. She's an amazing photographer. I first heard of her like maybe in the 90s. And so Rhythm and Roots, this exhibition, it's like she's got pictures of Roots Maneuver, Nas, Ty, our homie, rest in peace. And many, many iconic pictures documenting like black British culture. So check it out. And you know what? Speaking of Jay Dilla, a lot of you have been hitting us up saying Jay Dilla, he is the GOAT. I think DJ Premier is the GOAT, but we won't get into anything. But speaking of Dilla, he's produced for so many ill people, hasn't he? Including these guys, Farside. And Souls of Mischief, well, he didn't produce for Souls of Mischief, but you know what I'm saying. They're going to be on tour celebrating the 30th anniversary of the Lab Cabin California album. 30. That's like a proper adult who, you know, could have grandchildren. But they're at the London Forum on the 17th. On the 18th, at the Ritz in Manchester. And the 19th, they're going to be hitting Bristol. So there's some shows and things for you to check out. Have you got a jam you want to shout out? Hit up Soho Radio. Hit me up at DJ Sarah Love everywhere. Right. True. So I thought it is only correct that we played you something from one of the greatest to ever do it. Sarah Love right here taking care of you until 12.

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1: Yo, what's up? This is Tajay of the Mighty Souls of Mischief crew. I'm chilling with my man Festo, my man A-Plus, and my man Oak. You know, he's dope. And right now, you know, we're just maxing in the studio. We're hailing from East Oakland, California, and sometimes it gets a little hectic out there. But right

UK's finest, Omar It's So. I'm proper like grooving in the studio. Everyone walking past us be like, that woman's really feeling it. Before that, I played you Planet Patrol. Play at your own risk. And before that, of course, I had to drop you some Souls of Mischief, 93 to Infinity. And Far Side before that is Sarah Love. This is Soho Radio. I'm with you for another 10 minutes till 12, taking care of you with all this goodness. But let's hit you with some other vibes.

0: That's like one of my all-time favorite opening tracks for an album.
1: They said she's too hot.
0: Sorry. Inner Vision, Stevie Wonder, of course. That's one of my favorite songs of his too. And before that, I played you the Junkyard Band. And it's been so lovely to be here with you today. Right now, I'm joined with my main man, Matt Smooth.
2: Hi, Sarah.
0: Hey.
2: Yeah, your energy's high as always. This is good.
0: Yes.
2: As is your outfit. Outfit popping the 2 10-inch blue Serratos with the nice little mini Shore Flight. I mean, popping. Which goes with the stripe and pinstripe shirt. There you go.
0: My dad's shirt.
2: And the trainers, by the way. Just giving you a kind of
0: a visual. That was I didn't leave enough time to get ready this morning. Quick, put on what's on in front of you.
2: It's pretty considered to me. You considered your look.
0: For
2: and
0: about
2: your accessories.
0: 5 minutes.
2: And your accessories.
0: Oh, what, the earrings, yeah. Oh, no, the DJ accessories.
2: Yeah, DJ accessories, that's what I meant.
0: Well, listen, guys, it's been Sarah Love here with A Touch of Love for you. And I'm going to be back in 2 Fridays' time. That's every other Friday, 10 till 12. And that is on, is it the 26th, I think, maybe something like that? So I look forward to hearing from you then. 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Live, baby. And I've got one more record last to play. And this one, I'm sending it out specially to Matt Smooth. He's going to be taking care of you from 12. Let's see what it is. It's some more level 42 for you.
2: No way. I can't hear it because it's in your headphones.
0: Okay.
2: And by the way, Humpty Hump was my hip-hop icon.
0: Oh, yeah?
2: Yeah.
0: Good one.
2: That's what I thought of on the tube on the way here.
0: Yeah. Nice.
2: Just in case you were wondering.
0: You heard me say mine was DJ Premier.
2: Oh, no, I didn't hear that.
0: Yeah, it's DJ Premier. It's got to be. I love that, man.
2: Because I think you opened that with Public Enemy tune, and it was like a Chuck D, and of course I was like, oh, well, of course I can't say that. You've already opened with that, which is a perfect example.
0: Yeah. Isn't that like the best opening light, like the opening voice on that record?
2: Yes!
0: Like that came from the chest of the ancestors.
2: Yeah. You could kind of do anything with that track, couldn't you?
0: Yeah.
2: You could probably tear down.
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2: And we are alive for the next 2 hours. Welcome on board. It's Never Dug Disco. Round number 680. Massive.

from 1981, straight into the record collection on Sam Records. I love the label. That's a label you could wear all day. Track one, a record in the home studio on a very hot day in mid-August for Never Dug Disco, with the Evasions B-side all wrapped up. A medley record, a bit of a, what would you call it? A kind of comedy record on the B-side of Wicker Rap. Right, let's get into it. Brand new from the forthcoming Diligence album.

0: homie. You was
1: insane.
0: Calm down, homie.
2: Down, homie. Down, homie. Down, homie. Down, homie. Down, homie. Down, homie.
1: There you go. Track two, Spaz with a triple Z, Busta Rhymes, J Dilla. And it's the first, I think, single taken from the new forthcoming album of Diligence. How we keep getting more and more and more music from someone who's passed away so long ago is, well, it's kind of remarkable and a miracle that it's still up to high, high standards, which I believe that is.
3: K-Town, I win, I'm in the hot seat. Stretch out my legs, paint avant-garde scenes. Yep. They copy the print in matte and glossy. All that jazz and can't step like Fosse. Your sodium level's off the charts, too salty. I kiss the back of my lady's neck softly. Wow. Me and Skyfly love that Ruby and Aussie. Yeah. Riding with my youngest daughter in the car seat. Listening to some heartbeats, I say ese es fuego. She don't talk much, so she nod like C. Whipping up pasta, shaving Parmesan cheese. 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Like the dishwasher is me. 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With the flow, chances that I took could cost me. 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

0: 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True. That's ironic, cause how I skate on top beats. 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In the biopic, my mom played by Taraji. 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Live your life, get your bread in the tchotchkes. 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Old timers tell me, boy, you got that moxie. 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Chop the crop, got the locks in the big Ziploc and the Adidas box to keep. I often think about the Motisa tribe from Posse.
1: Did you know that this man is the last surviving member of the Motisa tribe? Yes, the Motisa tribe. I'll show you. Motisa? I'm sorry, I didn't hear you. Motisa?
0: Get big wins, grin nonchalantly. Ain't no success overnight.
2: Not at all.
0: The behind the scenes grind y'all did not see.
2: Nope.
0: Only green

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Yeah. And yell out Yahtzee. 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Yes, Yahtzee. People used to take the P-I-S-S out of me when I was playing a dice game, and it wasn't called Yahtzee. I can't remember what it's called. Kariki, that was it. Koreatown Oddity. On to Jake Silverman, otherwise known as Brainfeeder's Button Masher.

Button Masher and Sun Gazer collaboration of fusion. Well, they're kind of electro fusion prog collaborators. Sean Crowder on drums, Adam Neely on bass, aka Sun Gazer, Jake Silverman on production, aka Button Mass Master. No, Button Masher. Yeah, a lot. I mean, Brain Feeder is increasingly really a contemporary fusion label. I think I'd be right in saying. And I'd also, I think it's time to relax a little. Never Dug Disco. Straight in the fast lane. But not in this case. Marco Benevento. From the excellent album. A track entitled Miss Neptune.

Marco Benevento on Big Crown, Miss Neptune. What a beautiful single. Right, getting more into the disco lane. Never Dug Disco very rarely does what it's supposed to do. It's supposed to do disco on the left and hip-hop on the right. And in this case from 1978, written by the three brothers. I'm trying to remember their actual names, but I'll get back to you on that. Anyway, Melbourne Moore's classic, You Stepped Into My Life. More vinyl today. And in this case, the 12-inch sounding amazing.

Melbourne Moor classic. Barry Robin and Maurice Gibb, aka the Bee Gees. Yeah, like a rabbit in the headlights earlier. Melba Moore, now 80 years old, Beatrice Melba Smith on Epic 1978. Steady Boogie Tunes.

second 12 of the day. And I definitely think, well, I've got a few sevens, another one or two 12s, a bunch of brand new. And we're live-ish via Tottenham till 2 p.m. today, Friday the 14th of August. Riding the heat wave in London town last 2 months. The town is deep. Right, and we're moving to Finland. This goes out to everyone who enjoyed the eclipse this week. I remember there was a festival. Shout out to Tara. Sharing a photo of 1999 festival, I think, of the failed Eclipse Festival. Anyway, it was a big deal, and I think Spain got it the most. And for those of you that I think I have a great friend in Menorca, this one's going out to you. Apparently, it was incredible there. But this is out of Finland. I heard Sweden, one of the neighbours, got it terribly bad, cloudy. Anyway, out of Finland, Cold Diamond and Mink, brand new. I rewind this. The track entitled Walk With Me.

I like that a lot. Switching up the headphones. I've got two pairs of headphones in my own studio, so I have to go one to listen to the records, two to listen to myself talking. Walk With Me, Cole Diamond and Mink from the album Organized. You see what they did there? Because it's heavily organ-based. Out of Ohio. From the forthcoming album Intentions. On the Chicago-based international anthem. Majipa. Beat Maker. Track entitled On the Spaceway.

Out from James Murphy's DFA label, the man behind LCD, I'm Losing My Edge, all that lot.

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A Crooked Man, otherwise known as One Man, Richard Barrett. And in this case, the girl with better clothes, some 10 years old, sort of poppy electro out of the DFA camp. And I did used to like a lot of DFA. And yeah, I mean, I guess I still do. Right, Leo Sayer, shout out to Paul. He chucked me this the other day, and I've got a few versions of it, except this one from Leo Sayer.

0: from the album Thunder in My Heart. And Leo Sayer, who was like a staple on the telly in the 70s. Like a very vibrant footwork. And this was produced by Richard Perry. Not my mate, producer Richard Perry, great with events productions. This guy out of the US produced musically Neil Diamond, Carly Simon, like Diana Ross, Carly Simon, I already said that. Who else? Pointer Sisters. Anyway, what an incredible, lovely, relaxed disco record from 1977. Easy to love. I'll try and dig out another version another time.
1: Here we go again. Search for love in the wrong places. How can I be surprised?
0: Of one of my favourite contemporary British soul singers,
1: I had you at your bed.
0: Mr. Sam Henshaw. It came out beginning of this year.
1: Here we go again.
0: Track and title Float.
1: Search

Sam Henshaw. I mean, he's just gorgeous, right? A track entitled Float from the album came out at the beginning of the year. It could be worse. And I still haven't seen him live, which is a crime because there's so many tracks I absolutely adore of his. Now, these guys are incredible and brand new. Orchestra Mambo Internacional. Based in the UK, for God's sake. Sorry, I had to rewind that. Flauta Party.

Orchestra, Mambo International. Flauta Party. And Apuntalo. Apuntalo? Apuntalo is the forthcoming album. Just so much. I mean, that's the sound of the summer, and it sounds like an absolute classic Mambo record from about 60 something. It's a beautiful production, and the arrangements are super tight, as you've just heard. I hope you agree. Anyway, that album is a melt in your mouth kind of affair. Okay, extending our soft, soulful disco repertoire. We had Leo Sayer, and now we have the Universal Robot Band for more 12s.

on the label Red Greg. Red Greg Records. Patrick Adams, Greg Carmichael, Leroy Burgess, otherwise known as Universal Robot Band. Dance and Shake Your Tambourine. It's so good. I don't know if Leroy Burgess had joined at this stage, maybe a little later, maybe not.

There's so much to be said for Rent a Vibe in the background. Yeah, the records I'm playing today. On my other show, I did mention a recent 5 days in New York. A bit of a snatch and grab on the record fronts, as time was against me. But I did manage to buy a few bits, including a nice stack of sevens, a nice few albums and a few 12s, including everything I've played on vinyl today. So far of the 12-inch variety. But there's a few sevens knocking around my ankles. But before we go there, we are going to Hungary via Berlin for something brand new. And it sounds a bit like this. Abasi.

otherwise known as Shabby Bognar. Abazi out of Hungary, out of Berlin via Hungary. A track entitled Bolgar Tankok. Very fruity. A big pause. Out of Melbourne, switching up. A more traditional funk vibe. From the artist Let Your Hair Down, out of Melbourne. I think I said Melbourne before. Pingu's Anthem.

Nearly caught short on that one. Brand spanking new Pingu's anthem. Pingu. Pingu is a cartoon character, right? I'm trying to remember what he looks like, but that is Pingu's anthem. Signed to a label called College of Knowledge. I think like a super little independent out of Melbourne, making a very nice sound. A little B-side. Out of the Brooklyn stash from 1985. The Winans.

The Winans, of course, a dubbed out version, a B-side of the great Let My People Go on Quest, a promo 12 for a dollar. Pretty good. It's Never Dug Disco, Friday lunchtime weekly session on Soho Radio. Live via Tottenham. Hip hop and disco in the heat wave.

Let that one fly away. Right, more brand new out of Melbourne. A track entitled The King of Slumbers.

cantrips. Cantrips out of Melbourne, the king of slumbers. I know almost zero apart from their from Melbourne in Australia, and that is the second. Those guys and Let Your Hair Down, I think, are probably mates. Right, I'm pushing buttons and trying to play a record, and that's because we have too many devices here. More from the Sam label, more from 1982. A track entitled Rock Shock from BBCS&A. Crispy 12s, boogie time.

0: Rock Shock. Always a bit loud. Don't wait too late. Booth Butler, Christian and Sutton. BBC S and A. But I don't know who the A is. Second from the Greatest Sam Records. Out of New York. Label and record in this case. Well into the second half of Never Dug Disco. Round number 680. That feels like a party right there. And where are we to go next? Well, I think something more contemporary. Yes. Some hip hop, yes. Something out of Washington, D.C., I think yes. Sir EU.
1: Hey. Yeah.
0: And Dolo Percussion.
1: Yeah.
0: Track and told Ocean.

0: Be right in the ace in the cards. I'ma shoot me with a motherfucking one. I'ma pull a pick cause I say what I want. I'm what you need, hit it from the front. Hit a little Steve, take it to the store or to the morgue. Hey, 2000 and hey, 2000.
1: Such a class track. Future Times record label that came out in 2019. Sir EU and Dolo Percussion, track entitled Ocean. I do apologise for the swearing there. I'd forgotten it wasn't X-rated on my notes, so forgive me. If you're hearing this on the rewind, don't listen to the last tune, or remove any young people from the audience. Anyway. We have more. Finally found my sevens that have been kicking around my feet and thought I'd sort of scatter through. One from 1984, a classic, Nucleus, from the Sunny View label. From 1984, still sounds so fresh. A track entitled Jam On It. Turn this up loud.

Nucleus, Class, early 80s, 84 to be precise. A 7-inch of a real body popping, body rocking electro boogie classic. Jam on it. With the wiki wiki people. Right, from one 7 to another, Jeff Perry, Love Don't Come No Stronger. This is like a Northern Soul track, and it's an absolute beauty. Nothing like the previous tracks I've been playing, and I do believe there's a teeny, very annoying skip right in the intro. But to be fair, they gave it to me for nothing. And it's a beauty.

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And Jeff Perry. Love Don't Come No Stronger.

Never Dug Disco, digging the Northern Soul vibes. Mike's so sensitive. Right, straight back into 1982. More boogie all day long. Some Fire, Shake Your Body. Produced by the M2 McCamp.

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One of my most fun things to do. 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Sunfire. Warner Brothers, 1982. Right, it's about time we had 1982 Slow Jam, and in this case, One Way, Running Away from MCA.

can't keep running away from One Way. 82 slow jams. Slow jams in the heat wave in Tottenham via Soho. There you go. Yes, enjoying the outro of today's Never Dug Disco, round number 680, with a whole lovely random bunch of 7-inch singles out of Brooklyn, purchased just a few weeks ago. What's up next? Not from New York, in fact, from Los Angeles, like a country rock, soft AOR type band, the Eagles, or just simply Eagles, track entitled Early Bird on the Asylum label.

Early Bird. With almost ocarina style whistling, shout out to my dad who loved an ocarina. I still have his ocarina, a teeny little turtle shaped pottery flute which went round your neck, teeny little thing. In fact, came in all shapes and sizes, but his was really small. But that or a bird whistle. Anyway, Early Bird by the Eagles, 1972, a funky little jam. Where are we going next? We are going to Compass Point Studios from 1980, Chris Blackwell, early Grace Jones production from 1980. I think Sly and Robbie were in the mix on this. I think probably Wally Badaroo too. And the same birds as the Eagles.

I just double checked. And yes, Sly and Robbie. Yes, Wally Badaroo. And yes, of course, Grace Jones. The hunter gets captured by, hold it, by the game. Written by Smokey Robinson. Right, where are we going? We've only got a few more tracks left, and I want to maintain the 7-inch rumble because it's nice. You might be getting a little bit of... You hear that in the background? Let's turn that off. Yeah, rumble because there's lots of noise with analog, which is really nice. Sam label. We played 2 12s on the Sam label out of New York. I've got a 7, and I was like, oh, this is exciting. Like Cabaret Disco from 1976. Let me just check the credits of who it is. Night and Day, not to be confused with the bar in Oldham Street in Manchester. Night and Day Part 1, John Davis and the Monster Orchestra. Wait for it. Big Band Cabaret Disco at its best.

once again, John Davis and the Monster Orchestra. On an early Sam outing, 1976. Right, I think we've got time for, well, we're playing sevens, so you never know, we might even get three in. And one I've been meaning to play, this is, in fact, it states it's 6 minutes, 2 seconds long, which is quite long for a seven inch. Really early Earth, Wind & Fire outing, a track entitled Come On Children, and when they were much rawer and much funkier.

on Children. A 7 from the very first album, simply entitled Earth, Wind and Fire, on Warner Brothers. In a sort of, well, funk, Sly and the Family Stone era of Earth, Wind and Fire. A fantastic band. Incredible. But of course, you know that already. A slightly lesser known mid-80s Luther Vandross tune.

Luther Vandross, not mid 80s, in fact, correction, about 89. I haven't actually looked to produce this, but it smells of a David Gamson. That squeaky pelity guitar. Luther Vandross' comeback, the 7-inch. Right, we're going to wind this up. Never Dug Disco in the hottest studio in the world right now in Tottenham, London town, Matt Smooth's studio, house, back room full of vinyl. But what it does have is a really nice muted sound, because there's enough records. In fact, shout out to Rob, he was in the studio the other day and was like, oh, you've got a very good acoustic treatment in here. And that's probably, there's several records helping me out there. Which way are we going to go? I tell you what, we're going to end with a slow jam. And usually I play this off, you know, MP3 or WAV. But in this case, an 8 is Glenn Jones with a double N. Shout out to Giovanna, producing from afar. Until next time.

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0: little piece of bangarang where you can come about. 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

0: Colombia.
1: After we tell some local song boy, I say, I'll get Wally Park kicking on the chest tonight in my youth. And we talk about with tune too. We talk about our champion sound, and our clown, and we run out of town. Our sound is well known. All them boy they talking, and the wound blood, them a go John. Your sound, our bassline run, boy, our sound is well known, because we run the country and the town. Run the truck, come in the pit and powder, the sound every crowd. We are kill some jump and sound, another crowd here. We are telling for a long time, Ras Gordy, where we say, a bonnet general attack, if we say a jump and sound, algebra, we all kick down. Yeah, you mate. Lord God have mercy, hey.

0: right, so well then them are the champion. Let me tell you this, I will electrocute the sound boy and let them hold them corner. Cause when it comes to music is we are the Gorgon, so come.
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0: Talk to me. How you doing? You're doing fine. You're obviously here. Thank you. I see you all walk past London Palladium and has absolutely ignored it just to listen to Soul Skank. Oh, hugs, embraces to all of you. Big up yourselves. Those of you that are like logged onto the station all day, assuming you just enjoyed Prime Cuts, doing his thing for the last 2 hours. Came in and heard piece of Here We Go Now, Scenario. I was absolutely chuffed. My on-set guardian was like, she's thinking, why do you know that? I said, know that, Tribe Quest, my boys. My favourite group out of all the hip-hop lot. Tribe Quest, Gangsta, all of that lot, Brand Nubians. Good stuff. So visitors, we're listening to some reggae, rocksteady and ska. Presenters, myself, the Oxman. This is what we do week to week, month to month, year to year. Absolutely don't need a QR code, don't need a password, don't need a passport. There's no broken glass here. Everything is absolutely safe. No barbed wire, no booby traps. And you're not signed secretly. No secret contracts over here. Regulars, you know what to do. Share the live. Share it to your friends and family. Associates, let them know it's absolutely safe over here. We bond together at least once a week. Ignore the scrote next door. And bury your skeletons at least just for a couple of hours. Let's do this.
1: 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No one not

Oxman at the top man on Soho Radio. Ski and success said that.

Rocking tempo to start the ting. To start the ting. To start the ting. The ting start. Soho Radio, your own Seoxy. On this brisk pre-winter evening, assuming you're in the UK, you know exactly what I'm talking about. But who cares, because I'm in our sexy Fora building and we've got a roof over our head. No chance of any rain coming through here. No, no, no. Orisandi in the background. This rocking tempo. Guan woman. Heavy. Heavy. Yes, big up to all the people. Hopefully you've had a fantastic weekend and a few days leading up to this today, Wednesday. It's been good for me. I had a nice, beautiful weekend. Again, I was up in Sheffield gigging, really cool, with lots of other DJs. Really nice evening we had in Sheffield. Met two lovely ladies as well, Catherine and Charlotte, came up to me and said to me they heard me play somewhere else in Sheffield, which was not too long ago, maybe about a year ago, and came to have a listen. And they also came down to the Rivoli as well, but I wasn't there, but they still had a good time. Courtesy of my brethren, Keith Lawrence and My Soul, they came down on Independent Day, Jamaica Independent, which was really good, you know what I mean? So hopefully I'm going to see them and more people at the next Rivoli straight away, I'm telling you, 5th of December next month, right? Want to see you down there, 350 Brooklyn Road, Keith Lawrence and myself, doing the business from 7:30 up until 12 UK time, all right? So let's looking forward to seeing you there. Nice and dry it is. Don't feel like I've played enough records for the time that's already gone. 20 minutes already.

That's the three out of Chantels. Good day at the office with that one. Two different versions, that's my preference version, that's Chantels. Classic Corner Cam, and I play for you. Welcome to Soho Radio. Soho Skank with the Oxer.

Campbell's second time round. Our first one recorded at 30 Brentford Road. Where is that? My address, of course. And this one for Striker Lee, both of them slamming, both of them beloveds. Let's make a collage of words for that one. We call that one sensational, we call that rocking, we call that soothing, we call that splendid from Cornel Campbell. Let's go over for something from 90, one of Jamaica's top producers and singers. What a combination. Soho Radio, Soho Scan.

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0: Oxman. 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Oxman.
1: Class tune there, well ahead of its time for the time it was recorded. We're talking about 1974. Delroy Wilson, produced by 90. The mix on this side, and then into drum and bass, rough. Never been done before, till that one. Loves it. Well, I want to send a shout goes out to our first time listener. Her name is Carmel. And alias is Monkey. Pick up yourself, Monkey. Monkey girl. Oh, if I knew that you was going to be listening tonight, I would have brought... I've got a Toots and a Males tune called Monkey Girl. I would have just played that and just dedicated that one to you. Absolutely. Well, thanks for tuning in. Hopefully you'll enjoy the show today. And you'll come back next week. And the week after. And the week after. In the meantime, this is Larry Marshall. Watch out for this coming out next week as a reissue.

Studio One. One. Studio One. One. One.

to Soho Skank. Bit of Chenge from the Ethiopians. Good evening, Jenny, up there in Labrick Grove. Queen Jenny. Chenge, we say.

0: musicians combining notes together, displaying their talents. Nothing wrong with this. Big knees up. Big knees up, and I wonder what's going on tomorrow. Tomorrow's midweek session, which happens down at the Golden Anchor, week to week, month to month. Place to get in is actually no money to get in. 7 o'clock opens, finishes at 12. Hosted by Doc Murdoch and Musclehead. Tomorrow's guest is Article Ranks alongside Sir Pinty. That should be a good combination. That's a nice match. I think that's going to be good. So if you want to break up your week, you know, okay, I can't wait for the weekend. That's the place to be tomorrow at the Golden Anchor, taking those two entertainers. Coming back with something fun.
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0: Oh, this is something that if you've got a little 5-year-old or 6-year-old, they probably like this. You know, the little type of fun skitter.

Yeah, that's the big kid in me. You know I love tunes like this. I'm sure something like this used to come on the TV. That's where I know it from. This is obviously a cover. I don't know, one of them shows that had some animation or plasticine man or something. Who knows? But I loves it anyway. All right, let's play something from the Everly Brothers Jamaican style. You know, we copy things, you know, we copy and tear it up and shake it up and, you know, blend it up with little of this and little of that. I recorded at Randy's.

Clown Jimmy London's interpretation, and me likes it. Want to send a shout goes out to my young bro tuning in, young Floyd, big up yourself, bro. Hope you've been good. 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All right, this one's smooth. 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Various skankers.

0: Nice little Home Alone selection there from Barrington. Barrington Spencer, poor man's Ken Booth. Said I weren't going to say that anymore. I love Barrington Spence. And if he happens to be listening, Barrington, love your music, brother. Not take it as no this. Yeah. With the sound of Skin, Flesh and Bones, that they had such a distinctive sound, that little pick guitar and the wah-wah tune, absolutely fantastic. Coming back shortly, don't move.
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2: 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Shucks almighty. Come on, brothers, hit me back one time.
1: Ouch!
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0: Four Finger Spud goes out to my brethren Frenchy in the Nigeria, southeast London, Beverly Hills of London. Pick up yourself, Frenchy.

time well spent in the studio from Dennis Brown, Euphonious Expression. Also the one before, Alton Ellis, both produced by Alton Ellis. Let's Colour This One. And the one before, fantastic. Fantastic. And just a gentle reminder that the 5th of December is the next Rivoli Reggae Showcase, featuring Keith Lawrence from My Soul and myself, the Oxman, right here on Soho Radio, Sexy Soho. It's 350 Broccoli, oh God, my teeth are just far too big. Broccoli Road, opposite Crofton Park train station. Doors open at 7:30, doors close at 12. Cash is king there. No plastic, no Visa, no debit card, nothing like that. We have a good time, a friendly atmosphere, bright lights and good music, all right? So come and make it there if you can, 5th of December. If it's the first you come, you won't be disappointed. Oh, I like the intro of this. It sounds good. We just got past the top of the hour, the first hour. Soho Skank.

That's nothing short of epic from Donald, Linford and Bernard, collectively known as the Abyssinians. Class. 5 minutes past hour, 9 o'clock UK time, assuming you're in the UK. Obviously, it's a Thursday now if you're in Australia or New Zealand. And it's about 2 in the morning if you're in the Asia part of the world. Europe, most of Europe, sort of an hour, 2 hours ahead of us. All that good stuff. All right, nice little roots number there from the Abyssinians. I. Lord, this next tune I'm going to play is by someone that I got to know over the years. He was always at the gate at my backyard, 13 Brentford Road. Really nice fella until he left Earth a few years ago. First rock steady of the day on this brisk pre-winter day, Wednesday. But me loves this.

0: Miss Sibley's. Always used to be in the studio one at the front of the yard alongside King Steep. Now they're both gone, but their music lives on. It's got a good Clash vibes, this tune as well. Useful for Clash. Run, boy, run. All right, back with you with an early Jacob Miller Chenga style.
1: When you're feeling parched and your mouth dry, there's nothing to beat the refreshing taste of Opal fruits. 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

Reggae! Yeah, early, very, very early, Jacob Miller there alongside King Cannon. Chenge Sweet Style, 40 minutes past the hour of 9 o'clock UK time. I'm H-A-P-P-Y. Pick up yourself, Johnny, up there in Maidstone, tuning in to So Old Radio.

0: Gotta say, observation I have witnessed, the fans grow of this artist, Ronnie Davis, over the years. He's got such a big, big reggae fan base, especially in this country, the UK. A credit to Jamaica's rich music legacy. That's Ronnie Davis and the Tenors. Well, tight, what have I got here? Oh, musicians combining their notes together and they come up with something like this.
1: Watching the Ops Man so old, you keep it locked. Bling Dog said that. Bling Dog said that. Bling Dog said that. Bling Dog said that. Bling Dog said that. Bling Dog said that. Bling Dog said that. Bling Dog said that. Bling Dog said that.

Runaway tuner. We call that one a chess move. Combination of Lee Perry and Rico Rodriguez. As you know, too much of one thing, good for nothing, with Chop, Change and Rearrange. So already 20 minutes past the hour of 9 o'clock UK time. My onset guardian, she's here. Checking that I don't break anything on the controls or play the records at the wrong speed or play any turkeys for that matter. I have got one coming up anyway.

transports me way back in the days when old dogs used to be called Rex. Police used to have them, civilians used to have them. 70s. Choice cut for the one like Junior Biles, and also I big up my bridge in Gumption, a Junior Biles fan as well. 25 minutes past out of 9 o'clock UK time. Want to say hugs, or give hugs to Miss Juliet Wright, aka Bluey. How you doing, Bluey? Thanks for tuning in. I hope you're enjoying the show up until this point.

Got a night off this Saturday. I reckon I'm gonna pop down to Lucy first with Bricks and Downbeat. Bricks and Downbeat hosts it, but the guest is my brother Keith Lawrence from My Soul. This week from 8 to 2 o'clock, just located at Clapham Road opposite Stockwell Tube Station. So I reckon I'm going to see if I can get myself down there and shake a leg. Why not? You know what I mean? This Saturday, 21st, pre-winter session. You know this, but this is the first time around.

0: Cyclops, do you think it's right for a best friend a fool on woman?
1: It all depends, you know, if she's officially what to do. Worse if him can blow champagne like a this year, man, yeah.
0: Thank you, sir.

0: Oh, yeah, a slight correction on the announcement that I just made. So good thing I would have went down to Lucy's first on a Saturday and missed the dance by 24 hours. No, it's actually happening on Friday, this Friday. Oh, what are you like, Oxy? Anyway, it shows you that I am human and I'm not a smart person or anything like that, you know? Just a proper human. I'm not a clone. That's what you know. All right, so guess what? You lot, I rely on you to tell me, don't let me do the show without playing a ska. Don't let me do the show without playing a Bob Marley. Let's have the first ska.
1: Hey, operator, just find good music and play before we shoot up the dance. 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

epic tune back in the time. For teenagers of that time, massive, massive, massive tune. Keith Stewart and Enid Campbell, known as Keith and Enid, they got so much hits back then, Worried Over You. Plenty of tunes. This is possibly their biggest one now. Played here on Soho Radio. Never wanna eclipse your vibration. We just keep it nice, you don't know, because it's good to get together each and every week, bond, get rid of the skeletons, shut the door on the scrote next door, and just have yourself a good time, at least just for 2 hours. Like

0: That's Barry, Earl and Leroy. Undeniably one of Jamaica's top groups. Hip Tones. Just past that 9:45, so I don't know, we can probably play about 4 more.
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0: Morris, BB, and Delano. Gay lads. Yes. 21:49 precisely. Keep it locked right up to the very last second.
1: Campari, please.
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2: No, lemonade.
1: Lemonade. No, soda. Campari and lemonade? How can you possibly?
2: Like this, mate.
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2: It's nice here, isn't it?
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to Kerrangs and Pinty. And if you want more, then the next day on the Friday, down at Lucy's First, check out the Downbeat crew. Brixton Downbeat, that is. Special guest, Keith Lawrence from My Soul. He'll be there doing it from 8 till 2. Clapham Road, Stockwell era. Basically my doorstep. Thank you once again. I think I'm going to squeeze in one more after this one. Thank you for donating your time, and hopefully you got value for your time. I do appreciate, love you all over the globe. Whether east or west, or north or south.

0: choking. 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
1: How we doing? Good morning, good afternoon, if you're listening back on the Mixcloud. I go by the name of DJ Bubba Fats. You can call me Bobby. Rolling with you for the next 2 hours here on Soho Radio, live from the Bob Cave. So, this week, turns out it's exactly 9 years since I became a resident on this station. Originally Thursday nights, main squeeze in stereo with my good friend Mo Fingers. Big shout to him, big shout to the family. And I am still here. 20 years on from when I won a little mix competition on Mr. Jam's show on BBC One Extra. That's when I started radio, really. Various residencies across the capital at Itch FM, Resonance FM, NTS. Bits on Bellamy, bits on BBC Six Music. Anyway, I ended up here. How long will it last? Who knows? But I want to big up Dan, Aid, all the Soho team, past and present, mainly for just letting me crack on and do my thing. And I very much want to thank you for listening, whether it's the first time or if you've been locked in a long time. I very much appreciate your ear holes. It is business as usual tonight though, cats and kittens. Mostly brand new music with a few classics sprinkled in. Hip-hop, soul, jazz, beats, bass lines, brock and boogie. You know how we do. Kicked off tonight the same way we started the last show, celebrating the 50th anniversary of Stevie Wonder's Songs in the Key of Life. Literally a couple of days after my last show, they dropped 4 songs from those sessions that had never been released before. And they're all incredible. Like, Stevie's leftovers are better than most people's best work, to be frank. So I played one called My Life Story of Love from that 4-track EP. It's not my life story tonight. I'm just going to, you know, roll the beats. Might play another one from that later if I get time. More classics in the bag. Going back 10 years with Solange. Album dropped around now in 2016. 25 years back to 2001 with the late great Angie Stone. One from 1996, 30 years ago by J. Rude Damager, and a couple from early October 1991. Probably one of my favourite years of music, my penultimate year at school. Bits from Public Enemy, Freestyle Fellowship, UMCs, and a few from the brilliant House Party 2 soundtrack. Because I want to, frankly. It's my show, I can do what I want. I'm going to pay my respects to Freddie Jackson as well, and I got a few more classics and edits and things too. Not living fully in the past though, Bobs, I promise. Loads of wicked new stuff. You just heard Michelle Nadeggio Cello, new album of covers from her, that one with Laura Lee. I'm going to draw for another one from that later with Robert Glasper and Nick Hakim. Also got Audrey Pound on BBE. Guys, Children of Zeus teaming up with Kofi Stone. Miss Alicia Joy teaming up with Dam Swindle. Kareem Riggins and Liv E, aka Gina. Kay Tornada remix. Liv E also on a new one by Telemachus. Giants on True Thoughts. Kiefer Multi Beat, 2 really great new albums there. Papoose. Ruby Francis with Tool Black Guy out of Detroit. Illa J also out of Detroit. Sedan Archives out of LA with DJ Manny from Chicago, I think. Victoria Monet with SZA. Wonky Logic on Brownswood with Brother Portrait. And something that dropped today on First Word Records from Worker. And something that dropped today on Co-op Presents as well, 2 labels I work with. More bits if I can fit them in. 50 tracks in the crate. Let's see how we go in it. I'll probably stop chatting. That might help. This one behind me is Mike Casey. A track called Space Chill. Going in next with a smooth one from a new beat tape by Knowledge. A man who mysteriously blocked me on Twitter a few years ago. Even though we literally never spoke. no idea, guys. No idea. But we move. With you to 8 p.m. It's Bobby and your radio dad. Up to the red. Your neighbours. We'll love it.

Wicked. Something new from Yo Old Droog next. New album called Bread and Butter. Gonna play a track called Symphony, featuring Kim Hill. Keep it locked. 4, 5, 6, 7, 8. Is not available.

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1: New album, Bread and Butter.
0: It's great.
1: We go back to 1991. October 1991. Apocalypse 91. The enemy strikes black. Public Enemy.
2: 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This is Public Enemy, Chuck D right here, SoHoRadio.com.

the mighty Public Enemy. By the time I get to Arizona from the album Apocalypse 91, The Enemy Strikes Black. Just turned 35 years old. Making you feel old. 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

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Yeah, yeah, yeah. Footwork mix. Courtesy of DJ Manny.

0: remix by DJ Manny. Yeah, yeah, yeah. Past 6 London. Bobby easing it into your weekend. Good and proper. Something new on Brownswood next. Wonky Logic featuring Brother Portrait. 1,000 Hands.
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0: Shouts out to Wonky Logic, featuring Brother Portrait, one called A Thousand Hands. Something from the new album by Kiefer up next, album called Memory Bomb. This one featuring Amber from Moonchild, Relye, and Cartoons. Let's go to the moon.
1: Bobby.

combination skills of Kiefer, Amber Navarin, Relye, and Cartoons. New Kiefer album called Memory Bomb, that one called Get to the Moon. Another throwback next. Going back to October 1996. Album called Wrath of the Math. J. Ruler Damager.

0: guys. Some of these fans were calling me Boba Fett.
1: This one new on BBE, Audrey Pound. Album called Bodies of Water. Track called Creeds.

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0: Heard it on something the other day. Actually, fire. All right, calm down, Bobs. Something else from Michelle Nadeggio Cello. New album, Synonym. Next one featuring Robert Glasper and Nick Hakim. Brilliant version of a classic. I'm not going to tell you what it is. You're going to find out.

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out to John Yancey. Did a little special for us on the show a few years back. Something from an amazing album by a group called Multi Beat out of Berlin, I think. Featuring Nima Nakisa and No Flick. This is one called Bloom.

sound of Multi Beat Trio from Utrecht. Album called Ooh. Oh, oh, oh. Really, really good. Something else from that later. And something from Telemachus next. Forthcoming album called Eight Ring Revival. Features Flying Lotus and a bunch of people. This one featuring Liv E, Toes and Rings.

Sound of Telemachus, more from that on coming shows for sure. This one a flip.

0: Mr. Magic DJ Mattman remix. It's the 20th anniversary of Back to Black, end of the month. So probably gonna do something special for that. Something new from Kofi Stone up next, new album, The Last Flower to Bloom. This one featuring Children of Zeus.
1: Yeah, this is Connie Khan representing Children.

sound of Kofi Stone and Children of Zeus. Connie Conn of Children of Zeus is DJing at the Royal Albert Hall this weekend. Massive look, warming up for Brian Jackson and Yasiin Bey doing a Gil Scott-Heron tribute night. And Children of Zeus are on tour across the UK next month, so make sure you come and catch them. Islington Assembly Hall in London. We're about halfway through, hour to go. This one from the new album by Victoria Monet. This one featuring SZA, See You In My Dreams.

0: Another classic, first of a couple tonight, from the House Party 2 soundtrack, dropped October 1991. This one produced by Large Professor, late great MC by the name of MC Trouble. Big old jazz.
1: Back

Rewinding 10 years, A Seat at the Table, Solange Knowles. This is Cranes in the Sky.

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Here's another one from it.

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Not played as much as Cranes in the Sky, but still very good. Here's another one from Kifa featuring Ray Khalil.

0: Nowhere Fast. Featuring Ray Khalil, that's Kiefer. Another one from the album Memory Bomb. Another one from 91 next, because I can. But I cannot give you that, how could I complain? You broke up with a billionaire. Released 35 years ago yesterday. Sad song. The album To Whom It May Concern. Freestyle Fellowship. I'm going to play a track called Legal Alien.
1: Yo, what's up, y'all? This is Master Ace EMC hanging out with my man Barber Fat, of course. Why?

This is Midnight Star. Curious.

Last one from House Party 2. 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Sound of Bubba. UMC's after this. I like your style.

0: Just heard Ruby Francis, Lanzarote, Tool Black Guy remix.
1: Hey yo, what's good? This is Tar Black.
0: Chanada on the remix.
1: You are locked
0: this one.
1: Into my main man, DJ Bubba Fat.
0: Kareem
1: Blasting
0: Liggins
1: all the goodness in the
0: and Liv E. A team up as Gina. This is Lead It Up.

0: something from Essa and Jay Felix up next. New album, The Fifth Foundation.
1: What's going on, people? This is Essa, and you're now listening to my good friend, DJ Boba Fat. This is The Way.
0: Big up everyone that was at the BBE store last week for the launch of this album. Shout out to A Vibe Called B, Chris Reed, Skillet, Breeze, AKS, and Cariz.

They say life is what you make it. Maybe for those that have the right features. They say you can't have a black mermaid, but you can only have a white Jesus. They ask your help to build their houses, and then tell you to go back home, to the home their ancestors raided.

A cursory tale, ladies and gentlemen, about the perils of social media. Sound of Essa and Jay Felix. What People Say. New album, The Fifth Foundation. Yeah, big up all the crew at BBE.

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New album on True Thoughts, Roaming. This one featuring Seb Hall and Gaspar Muniz Ensemble.

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just a damn swindle. And Alicia Joy, I Want You. 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

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Carpet shop in Peckham this weekend, I believe, with Marvin Jupiter, Casually Clute. This is new on their label. Here's another one from Multibeat called 9-3. Album Ooh, which I think is actually OOO, Out of Office.

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Find myself on the social medias, or most of them. BOBAFATT. Everyone spells it wrong.

And yeah, as I say, top of the show, 9 years on this station, 20 years dipping in and out of radio. So thank you for listening. Appreciate you all. Without you playing these records to myself, and I have heard them. Couple more to squish in still. Back in the time machine for the next one. We're going back 25 years. October 2001. Saw the release of the album Mahogany Soul from the late, great Angie Stone.

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1: Another one from Sucker Side on the mix. The Streaks.

This one new on Bandcamp today from Worker. S-Bend, originally on the album Unsung Irregular, dropped last year on First Words. This is the Saturama remix.

0: Son of worker, son of me, running out of time. 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
0: Leaving you with Freddie Jackson, the man we sadly lost this week. One called Rock Me Tonight. Thanks for rocking us, Freddie. Every night. 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

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There's magic and there's mystery in the hills when passing through. There's many miles from Lerg to the waters of Kyleskew. Out all of bonny Scotland, I dearly love the west.

There's many miles from Lairg to the waters of Kyleskew, by craggy pool at Loyal to the cold Bacchae sands. I thought of them while soldiering in far off foreign lands. I dreamt I saw the sunset o'er the hills at Cashaldhu. In fancy I was wandering by the waters of Kyleskew. O'er all of bonny Scotland I dearly love the west. Its bends and glens in summer, they surely are the best. There's magic and there's beauty by the rugged mountains view. There's many a mile from Lairg to the waters of Kyleskew. There's beautiful Achfari on the shores of Lochmore, where winter waves are breaking like the seas at Skerryvore. By Laxford and Reconnaught and the bonny caves of Smoo, there's many miles from Durness to the waters of Kyleskew. O'er all of bonny Scotland I dearly love the west. Its bends and glens in summer, they surely are the best. For grandeur and for beauty by the rugged mountains view, there's many miles from Lairg to the waters of Kyleskew. By Ledmore and Loch Assen, from Loch Inver down to Stour, you can view that wild Atlantic from its cold and rocky shore. The clear sparkling rivers where the salmon are not few, there's many miles from Oikle to the waters of Kyleskew. O'er all of bonny Scotland I dearly love the west.

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Yes, this is Rocco here, and you're listening to Soho Radio. I've got loads to cram in today, so I'm going to keep this super short. But stay tuned for, obviously, loads of banging music and a conversation with an incredible artist and dancer called Emma Houston.

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Sweet like lemon.

you just listened to Aldous Harding, and before that Tricky with Mitch Sanders. And next up we've got a tune called Juicy by J. Jerome 87, who is the frontman from Alt J. He's just released his debut album The Canyon, and I actually play bass with him, so I wanted to play one of his tunes here. It's wicked. I think it's my fave on the record.

This is Mary in the Junkyard. All right, so next I'm going to play Rest by Alanis Morissette. And to be honest, this is a bit of a flex because the reason I'm playing this tune is because I actually sang with Alanis at her gig in Crystal Palace just last Saturday with Trans Voices, which is a choir that I'm a choir collective of incredible artists that I'm a part of. And then after that, I'm going to play a Skunk Anansie song. So Skunk Anansie were probably my favourite band as a kid and definitely one of my all-time favourite bands. And it was super emotional and cathartic for me to get to see them live because it was my first time. I never got to see them as a kid, which I was gutted about because I did have a friend who had gig tickets and she took someone else, which I thought was very unfair.

0: Coming up next, I have for you an interview that I did recently with Emma Houston, who is an incredible artist, primarily a dancer and mover, but also an interdisciplinary dabbler, as you will hear. I mean, I say dabble, they're actually just getting deeper and deeper into all these different branches of their practice. And this interview is part of my new podcast series called The Artful Rabble, which will also be up on YouTube if you want to watch it with your eyeballs. And in this podcast, I'm sort of going into depth with people on their creative practice, creative process. So yeah, I hope you enjoy. Here it is.
1: Emma is a very multifaceted bean, and I would guess that their primary practice is movement, dancing. So they're one of the things that I really love about the way that you move is how your kind of multidisciplinary practice within the art of dance kind of comes together into this cauldron that is you, and the way you move is very you. And like when I watch you perform, you're super original and you're super just a channeler of what comes through for you, which is really like you're a complex being, you know. And I really just and I really see it in the way you perform, and it's just really beautiful to witness you and also to work with you.
2: Thank you.
1: Also, Shortbread the Breaker is super musical.
2: Huh?
1: And
2: who said it?
1: Has been including music within their show lately.
2: Mm-hmm.
1: So I would say also a musician.
2: An honour to hear from the one and only.
1: So yeah, how would you like to introduce yourself to potentially some new people?
2: Yeah, do you know what's really funny is like, in the moment that you were just introducing me, it just struck me what we were doing, because I guess we know each other so well that in my head I'm like, we're just sitting down, and then I'm like, oh, I've got to say things and be coherent.
1: You do, yeah.
2: Yeah, that's very important.
1: Otherwise I'm not putting it out.
2: Otherwise, otherwise no one's gonna, well. No, thank you for that introduction. That's very, like, lovely to hear. I think it's also like a lovely thing to hear how other people see you. Because sometimes you just don't know until you're in this kind of situation and someone has to put words to something. So I understand, like, also the nerve-wrackiness of that.
1: Yeah.
2: Like, as in, you know what I mean? The, like, moment of, like, you want to do justice to the introduction of the person. And, like, yeah. I imagine if I put myself in your shoes.
1: Mm-hmm.
2: It's very, very awesome to be here with you. How I would introduce myself... who am I? Well, who the fuck knows? I predominantly have come from a movement background, as Rocco said. I've specialised in a style called breaking, hence Shortbread the Breaker being my handle on Instagram. And then I've trained in contemporary dance. I have a keen interest in music. That was my way into movement initially, was really loving music and then also being I came from a sports background, so I was a footballer when I was a kid, and have also now been acting. I've just been cast in my first play, which I'm very excited about, which is a dark comedy, which also then links into, like, I did some stand-up comedy a couple of years ago, and I'm actually testing out some new material in a couple of weeks. I say new material I haven't yet written, but again, just putting deadlines in, so that I can kind of just start to see what happens and stand up in front of people and shit myself again and see what happens, you know? So I just, like, love doing different things. And I'm also I wouldn't say I'm, like, bracketed into, I don't know, these are, like, I like to go where I'm called, and I also like to go where I'm scared to go. So I've also been, like, experimenting with using my voice more, which, yeah, coincides with the acting, but also singing. And I, like, sang in a gospel choir this year, and I did my first performance. And I feel like I've got this, like, I feel like my singing is like my inner child that still needs to like grow up. So I'm like trying to nurture this like little baby voice to like into an adult voice. And right now it still feels like this tiny little shy kid that is still scared for anyone to hear them. So like I'm going, okay, we're just gonna grow up, and eat with each like little performance I'll just get a bit older.
1: I love that, that's so beautiful.
2: Thank you.
1: I just want to hop onto something that you said about having deadlines. I think it's quite common, or it's quite a common thing to hear people say they need deadlines to make stuff happen. Mm-hmm. But when you're putting a deadline in to make something that is going to be literally seen by loads of people because it's on a stage, mm-hmm. is quite a thing. Mm-hmm. Would you say that that is something that you do to yourself, or something that is useful for getting you to kick off the process?
2: Yes. I think it's for me anyway. I guess a lot of my deadlines are external in the sense that, say I book a job and the job starts in a month. That's sort of a deadline in some way, because I'm like, okay, by this point I want to have, you know, made sure I'm physically ready for the job, or you know, like there's like a tangible point where the thing happens.
1: So that's someone else booking you on their
2: right,
1: project.
2: So that's quite different. And what I've found is like, oh, I'll show up for those things. How can I show up for my own things? And like, we all know it, I'm sure, of like the, yeah, I'll do the project, but then, you know, everything else under the sun gets prioritized, yes. except your own thing. And one way I've found really useful is to set the deadline of whatever the thing is, and it being something also that I'm not just holding myself accountable for, but it's something I've set up to serve my own practice rather than someone else's vision.
1: Yeah.
2: So for example, this thing I've got in a couple of weeks is like, I've said I'm going to do a 10-minute stand-up set, and now I'm literally sat here going, I haven't written in 2 years, like since I literally did the stand-up comedy course. What the fuck am I doing?
1: You're gonna smash it.
2: But I guess it's also that thing of like permission to fail. Like that's what I've been telling myself a lot is, okay, and I know why those of us who are not, you know, cis straight white men probably like outside, you know, that feel like, well, if we show up to something, it has to be of this standard to represent X. And I also, like, that was really important to me for a long time, and now where I'm at is like, I don't care if it's the shittest thing that anyone has ever seen, like, I'm going to do it for me because I want to give myself permission to fail and permission to have a process, because a lot of things aren't going to be great and need to be witnessed to serve the process. Do you know what I mean?
1: Yeah.
2: And like, there's a real time, and trust me, it's not like I want to go up and like be shit, like that's not the aim, but if I can stand up on stage, do a 10-minute set and nobody laughs, and then I still don't go home and like beat myself up about it, then to me that's a real win, because I'm not actually looking for anything outside of, like, I'm not looking for that as an external value.

0: I guess the way my brain works is that I will question absolutely everything all of the time, and I will be very committed to seeing things through as many lenses as possible. And I have like gotten lost in thought loops for indefinite lifetimes, you know, and like that's been a sort of a kind of staple part of like how I've functioned, also before understanding my neurotype and things like that, and been so such an amazing part of who I am. And it's also been a source of like so much pain and confusion and doubt and all this stuff, and so I'm building a solo show that sort of explores all of like my inner realities, and then also all the things happening outside of me, and like also, yeah, so it's like a lot of like exploring a lot of binaries, but I'm sort of navigating all of them in a non-binary way, or in a quite a fluid fashion. And that also lends itself to the format of the work, which is movement being sort of physical theater, being sort of coded in hip-hop language and breaking language, and also being of a, like a cabaret kind of style, then it merging into like some stand-up comedy and sort of like monologuing, and then live looping and using my voice singing. Have I missed anything else out of what happens there? I don't think anything else happens there. And also there's also some music that is already like, there's not my own music that's used. So that's the context of the show. And with that performance, I was I did it initially as a work in progress at a small sharing at the end of February called Hatchwork by Bird Gang, and then it was picked up by Breaking Convention and platformed on the main stage at Sadler's Wells at the beginning of May. And that's the performance that you're referring to when when you ask about how was I after I came off stage. And there was a sort of sound issue I'd had on stage that in the past me would have really internalized and made meaning out of, or made it as like it could have been a reason to beat myself over the head with. It being a mistake or a failing or something. And in the moment that it was happening and I was on stage, I was mad about it. And I just like was like, let the anger in and let that be what it is, and like let it serve that moment however it serves. And I think what really helped me was that I had this intention and anchor, which was permission to fail, permission for things to be different in live performance, because I already know from dance that's what happens anyway, is that you can rehearse, prepare, and then something different will always happen on the night, and you kind of just got to lean into whatever that thing is. And then that was, so like for me being in a completely new realm where it's like first time really doing a sound setup like that, and then, you know, I was like, I know something's going to be different, right? And we'll just see what happens. So I think that like flexibility of thinking was already in place. And then I had my moment after the show where I was annoyed and I was pissed off, And I really came out of it really quickly, because I don't know, I was just able, I think all of the other things that I've been working at doing have, like, they just came to, like, they come to fruition in these moments where you realise, oh, I'm not going to turn against myself. I'm just not going to do that. You know, and like any moment that I can have my feelings around it, you know, and then I just took myself and I just lay down. And I just went, you did it, you know, like, right. You know, it's like celebrate the win, acknowledge the thing that maybe didn't go as you would have liked, and then choose to not turn against yourself and keep going.
1: Yes.
0: And I saw you outside as well right after. And like, it's also really helpful to have people around you that can hold you in that as well and be like, trust me, you're all good. Like, don't stress, like, you know, and like also help you not go somewhere that also might not even be real, or like what you think it is in your head as this big thing.
1: Yeah, that's really beautiful. Thanks for sharing that. So this new show that you're still in process with, I believe, obviously you're pulling from years and years of practice within your sort of primary discipline, mm-hmm. and also bringing in

0: these new disciplines and these new practices that you've been exploring and working with. Mm-hmm. I'm interested in your process in the room when you're working with it, and I'm interested in whether, I guess, what challenges come up when you're working with new things, what challenges you might find. Do you ever draw blanks when you're like in the space? You're like, okay, I've got this space for 4 days, I have to make something because I've got these 4 days. Like, I know personally I can struggle in that sort of situation because whilst deadlines can sort of push you to work, weirdly trying to create in small containers can mean nothing happens. So yeah, just wondering if that resonates and if you can speak on that.
1: Yeah, it's interesting. I was talking about this the other day, actually, about that. Like, it's like, go be creative now in this specific container at this specific time, and, you know, with like this parameter. Sometimes it feels really contrived and like forced and like the opposite of what the natural creation process is. And where that's true, it's also true that we have to give ourselves these containers, don't we? Otherwise, yeah, it's like, I don't know. I mean, so my personal journey with the process of creation in the 2 weeks that was in the professional development program Hatchwork, there was, gosh, I can't remember how many. So we were based out at Stanley Arts, and there was 8 of us making work simultaneously, and there was loads of workshops and things. So there was actually like, the schedule was so jam-packed, and we were also sharing rehearsal space. So I kind of realized, like, in my head, what I wanted it to be was that I was completely on my own. There was nothing happening in the 2 weeks apart from 8 hours a day studio space where I'm in utter silence, where it's warm in the studios. You know, like, I had all these ideas of what it would be in my head. And then when I got to it, it was like, actually, all of these hours are accounted for when you do get these bits of time in the studio, you're sharing space. Like, I'm using a loop station, so it's like, your loop station. Thank you. Where also, like, anytime I say anything into the mic and anyone else is talking, it picks it up, right? So you sort of can't do it.
0: And then it records in, it comes back round in 3 seconds.
1: Yeah, so it's just absolute chaos. So I realized straight away, like on the first day, I was like, this is gonna be freaking chaotic. This is gonna be insane. Yeah. So either I have to let go of my idea of what I wanted it to be, but not only that, can I actually base it in the way that I want to work, which is collaboratively, which is like really leaning into what's in front of me and around me, so that it's not this isolated, I must extract these ideas from my brain and actually make it intentionally with whatever crops up around me.
0: Yeah,
1: I just chose to lean into the chaos and got really excited about that. And also, like, I was newly on stimulant medication, so that went quite hand in hand. It was fucking insane. It was chaos in a lot of ways, like chaos to be starting this new medication, which I realized very quickly was not going to work, because I was literally like, I was like, hi everyone, and it was making me quite anxious. But then on the flip side of it, it meant that I was just like, because I was around everyone, I was like, oh, you know, like, I'd just be like, Lyndon, come and make this noise in the loop station. And then I'd be like, you, can you roll over the back of that chair and make something, you know? And it was just like, sort of, the chaos actually served what I was doing, weirdly. So that was quite a unique one. But I think again, it's just like, it was choosing to not close myself off to what was actually happening, and to be like, let me actually actively embrace the chaos, and like let that, you know. And actually then, ironically, I found the times really difficult to generate, maybe when I was trying to do something on my own.
0: Yeah.
1: And then I also, like, because one of the, like, I love prints, anyone who knows me will know. So like, there was one point where I was like, I had wanted to do this sexy lip sync Prince tribute act number for years, and then I was like, wait, why don't I just put it here? Like, why would I not put it in this piece? And like, all the things that didn't make any sense, I was just like, I want to do this thing, so now I'm going to do it, rather than thinking, oh, it has to make sense in the narrative of the... I just went, no, I'm just going to do the shit that I want to do. And then I had so much fun making it. I was just, this was like the day that I was on my own in the studio. I was there and I had all the chairs out and I was cackling. I was just on my own laughing my head off, and I loved it. And like, it felt so joyous to make it and be on my own and also be like, I'm dancing to Prince. Ha ha ha. And then I'm doing this sexy move here. And then I'm doing this ridiculous thing here. And like, it just became this joyful thing that I was giving myself again permission to do.
0: So a lot of genuine play.
1: Yeah. Like actually playing. That serves, and that's what I learned also from the stand-up comedy course, was like that as well, was like a playful approach and not like I made a sort of rule with myself that my aim for the comedy course was to have the most fun ever. It wasn't about being funny. It wasn't about like anything like that. It was just like, how can I trust in the process and like have loads of fun? And that served me so well that I then have gone, oh, here's my formula. Can I transpose that onto like me making work in dance? And I think it's easy to do when it's something new.
0: Yeah.
1: Because there's no expectations on you to be a certain thing. So I think it is harder when you're more ingrained, when people expect certain things of you.
0: And you expect and certain things of yourself.
1: Yeah, and then the pressure that comes with that. So like, I've been, in a way maybe it's been about how can I go into these different spaces with the freedom, find it, harness it, and then bring it back and put it into like my established practice.
0: Yes, I love that. And I wonder if the bringing in of all these new practices is allowing you to give yourself a bit of a break.
1: Like, also that, I'm like, I'm tired. I just want to rest. Yeah.
0: So with your practice outside of like the making space, do you have things that you do and ways that you keep your creative health in good shape in general or not? Like maybe you don't. Maybe like, I don't know, like personally that is something that I do have and also that I struggle with having. It's a bit of a complicated relationship. I don't know how you feel about that.
1: Yeah, I think so. I'm going to shout out my friend Ella Godex Path. They have this amazing program that has really helped me with like, yeah, being aware of like intentionality around like creation and yeah, like practices that can allow space for creativity to flourish. And that's one thing that's really served me, and that includes sort of daily journaling and daily choices around what I want to create in the world and what I care about. And it kind of like amounts to about 14 choices that kind of span across all aspects of like areas of life, whether that be like physical health, relationships, your own crafts, like things like that. So like again, just like intentional work, and that being one thing that's like that has really served that. And then also like letting myself go and follow threads of interest, which might look like nonsensical to anybody else, or not makes it, it's not about making money, and it's not about, which is like, it's a weird thing to say when also we're living as self-employed artists like month to month, and it's not like we're just kind of here like splashing the cash, you know what I mean? It's like, but still honoring that's an actually really important human thing to do for ourselves, and actually some things don't have to cost money and as well, right? I don't know, like, I don't think I'm answering this question very well, but...
0: No, it's beautiful. I really appreciate what you're bringing, and I guess, like, bringing that sense of play into everyday life as, like, So Manta in the last interview was speaking about living artfully.
1: Oh yeah, I love that.
0: Which I just think is so beautiful. And it's like, how do we as artists, as people who are earning a living from making art, actually come back to bringing that into just everyday life, living mm-hmm. artfully, where it's like, oh, I'm not getting paid to do this, but
1: to mow the lawn. Listen, I borrowed my flatmate's trimmer 2 days ago, and I was boom shaka shaka in the garden.
0: Really?
1: Yeah. And do you know what it is? Yes. It's like my flatmate has done the best job ever. Shout out Amy one time. Also, like, just happens to be a lead in, like, she was one of the leads in My Neighbor Totoro for like the longest time. So just a casual amazing actress on the side as doing amazing things in the garden, which speaks to what we're talking about. Like, but she had done this amazing workout in our garden, and I was just like, I want to do things in the garden. I want to do things in, like, I want to. And then finally, I just went, okay, I don't know how I'm doing this, but I'm just going to grab whatever implements I have at hand and just do it. And I think before I would always be like, I have to know how to do everything before I can do the thing. And now I'm just like, fuck it, let me see. Hopefully I don't chop my toe off. You know what I mean? And then I go for it. And like, it was really satisfying because, again, it's like, it's not something that's linked to, oh, I have to go and make this. I have to go and be a gardener now, but there's something creative in it.
0: Yeah.
1: You know, like finding that, yeah, the artfulness to, like, whether it's cooking or, you know, whatever job it is you have.
0: Yeah. Yeah. And sort of inviting a sort of open, receptive attention as well.
1: Yeah.
0: Like, which is where the ideas come.
1: Like, I guess it's just about being present.
0: Yeah.
1: Really.
0: Yeah.
1: And it's increasingly... Well, that, I mean, it can be very difficult also with, like, you know, the zappy, the energy zappy things.
0: That, yeah, everything's vying for our attention. Just a little question about this. This may sound like a cliche, because it is a cliche, but it's a cliche for a reason. Do you encounter creative block? And how might you navigate that? And the reason I'm asking is because I know that there's so many people who are feeling really blocked in their creativity. And one of the things I want to do with this podcast is to just show some of the things behind the scenes of people who are managing to make work, and maybe share some insights, share some tools, something like this.
1: Yes, I do know creative block. Extremely well. Grim. Yeah. I don't know. Like, I guess there's a part of me right now going, oh, well, actually, what parts do I want to speak from? I definitely can get caught in blocks of all kinds.
0: Mm-hmm.
1: And creative block is certainly one of them, and I reckon it kind of speaks a bit to what we were just talking about before, about like fighting for your own attention. Like, I think it's really easy for me to sort of lose track of what's important to me, or like get caught up in what, and you know, we all get caught up, right, in shit that doesn't matter, or like, not that it doesn't matter because we're thinking about it, so therefore it matters in some respect, but like, it's so easy to just suddenly become so far away from your practices and so far away from what you care about, what brings you joy. It's almost like the reality can become this like dense, heavy thing. And I guess, like, sometimes we'll be able to catch ourselves quicker than others. I think what's helped me overcome, like, blocks is actually to be, like, how much pressure can I take off myself?
0: Yeah.
1: Because it can, for me, it can come up against, I'm not reaching my potential, I'm not doing enough, everyone else is doing stuff and I'm stagnant. And then you start to become like an, like I become this passive observer of my, not only my own life, but like everybody else's life. That I'm imagining is all of these things, X, Y, Z, and I'm like, I can't even get up when my alarm goes off. Do you know what I mean? So I don't know. I'm still figuring it out as well, like what that looks like. And I guess for me, I think what underpins it all is just really a commitment to being my own best friend.
0: Ah.
1: And that doesn't mean that they're, you know, the creative block, like they'll be there, but rather than me trying to like wish away the creative block, I can like just try and recognize that I'm resisting something,
0: yeah,
1: and see if I can like change something up. A change is as good as a rest, or like, you know, like or something that like pivots,
0: yeah,
1: focus or attention. And then I also know what it's like to get really sucked into things that are like sort of zombifying us, you know.
0: Yeah.
1: We know, we all know what I'm talking about.
0: Yes.
1: Can't say I've ever held my phone like that to be honest, but yeah, you know. And then actually, gosh, okay, fuck, it just is what it is, this is shite. But right, I've lost myself again. Okay, it's gonna take, right, we start again. It's like, I don't know, I just feel like it's like constant starting again.
0: Yeah.
1: Going, right, but then we're not starting.
0: And constant just like letting it go, forgiving yourself. Yeah. Yeah.
1: Like,
0: relentlessly. So we are coming to the end.
1: Oh my God. It feels like it's just the beginning.
0: It goes quick, I know. I mean, we could talk for ages.
1: We probably could. I think people would like to hear it. Am I chatting?
0: You're chatting beautiful words.
1: Thank you.
0: So I guess like
1: also I just want to shout you out as well, because like meeting Rocco in 2020, like you were someone, and I think you are someone for people that comes in and just kind of like opens up people's minds and possibilities. And like, I couldn't go through this podcast without like bigging you up for the ways that you've changed my life completely.
0: Oh my
1: and like
0: God.
1: Come into no, for real, like I think you're such a radical human, like, and I don't know, like I should have prepared a speech really, but you really are. And like the ways that you show up for yourself and the world, and like the way you show up for other people and like empower people and inspire people is just like, it's completely changed my life. So thank you.
0: Thank you so much.
1: I really mean it.
0: For saying that. I appreciate it. That was Emma Houston in conversation, and you can find them on Instagram. It's Shortbread the Breaker. I'll put that in the show notes as well. Finally, when I have people on, I just get them to choose a piece of music that they would like me to play for whatever reason, and so this is what Emma chose.
2: This song by Salt, I just feel like it's just such a beautiful piece of work, and it's like three songs in one, and I love the way it sort of it moves, and it's just a beautiful piece of work. I love it a lot.

In awareness of our true nature, we get the feeling that oneness is a becoming. It is the perpetual rising toward our more subtle, eternal self, while still being balanced by the forces of our physical earth nature. In this harmonious experience, it is possible for ones who are otherwise seen as women and men of different religious and cultural spheres to function as the universal body of the living God. The contradicting roles of opposition that we play out in the drama of daily earth life is transformed into a mindful inner life work. The nurturing of all life, true self-love. Soul Rebel, so gentle. Go gently and find your way.

All right, my loves, we're reaching the end of the show this month. I hope you've enjoyed the music. I hope you enjoyed the conversation with Emma. Don't forget to come say hi on Instagram. It's Rocco_Fever. It's all in the show notes. Sending lots of love to you, wherever you are, however you are, however you're managing.

Hi, Ben Watson here with the OTL Show. Now, Out to Lunch is a pretty retiring guy, but I got him to play some guitar on Monday, and it went like this.